A young cowboy went to his partner. His mind was laid heavy with doubt. He said, "Could we visit a while apart? It's hard to figure everything out. Some say my fire has too many irons, that there's not enough of me to go all around, that I'm flying too high for my own good, and it's time I come back to the ground.

Others say I need new direction, that my pursuits have no real goal in mind. There's other things that I should be doing that would be more deserving of time. But still others say I've got something special, and to go for it's all that's essential. And if I'd give it my time and my effort, with hard work, I might reach my potential. His older friend squatted on haunches with his stick started scratching the earth. He said, "Each man must make his own choices, son. Free agency is given at birth. Your pendulum swings on inertia. The prodding and pulling's not needed. You might lose your axis or even yourself if all advice given is heeded. You know, a dog in the woods, if he's healthy, is seldom hurt by one tick, but if he's bit by too many, or they hang on too long, he'll soon find himself down and sick. Don't let threads be wound into cables. Bust them now and set your mind free. There's no one as able as you are to pilot your own destiny. Now, saddle up with these things that I've told you. Leave man's little world far behind. Find sanctuary out on the cow range. Let the wind do its thing with your mind. Catch a good traveling bronc, mustache his tail. The time you spend out there won't scar. Trot off across that desert and search for that trail that'll help you find out who you are." So he did. And while out where the cow roams, he found most the answers he sought. And he came back contented. It all seemed so clear. He would sow and would reap his own lot. You see, the perspective he got against big country and skies made his problem seem really quite small when he compared him to the size of this world and the intricate scheme of it all. So the moral to this little story is, when your mind is all clouded with doubt, go out on the mountain to ponder. It's there that you'll figure things out.

After 3 full years of marriage, it's the first time that you haven't made bed. I guess the reason we're not talking, there's so little left to say.

Sometimes when we're out on the road, there's a lot of people that come to see us and they say things like, we didn't know you did that. And since we've been doing that for 20 years, that comes across some funny songs. Maybe this is one y'all remember.

farm just a couple of miles out of town. As a boy, he worked in his daddy's field. And when his daddy could spare him, he hired out to the neighbors for whatever they could pay him. He was thought of as just average, a good boy, nothing more, the average amount of friends. He married his high school sweetheart. They bought a little plot of ground. And a couple of miles out of town on the mailbox, it said, Route 1, Box 144. Well, back in town, there were very few people that really knew him because he hardly ever came to town, except for maybe on Saturdays. Of course, the usual crew was always there, but he didn't spend a lot of time with the usual crew. He took care of his business, bought what he had to have or could afford for his family, and went back to his little farm. With a baby on the way, he went to the army, and it was just a short while that the news came that he was killed in action. His body was sent back on a plane, and then by train. And then they brought the body from the train station to Route 1, Box 144.

everybody's getting down. 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Cause I saddle up my horse and I ride into the city. I make a lot of noise, cause the girls, they are so pretty. 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And the girls say, save a horse, ride a cowboy. Everybody says, save a horse.

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I'm the only John Wayne left in this town.

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Riding up and down Broadway on my old Studley rock. And the girls say, save a horse, ride a cowboy. Everybody says, save a horse, ride a cowboy.

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We were flying high, fine as wine, having ourselves a big and rich time. And I was going just about as far as she'd let me go. Her evaluation of my cowboy reputation had me begging for salvation all night long. 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We made love, cause I saddle up my horse and I ride into the city. Make a lot of noise, cause the girls, they are so pretty. Riding up and down Broadway on my old Studley Roy. And the girls say, save a horse, ride a cowboy. Everybody says, save a horse, ride a cowboy. 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Everybody says, save a horse, ride a cowboy.

0: in a bind because he was way behind and he was willing to make a deal. When he came across this young man sawing on a fiddle and playing it hot, and the devil jumped up on a hickory stump and said,
1: "Boy, let me tell you what, I guess you didn't know it. I'm a fiddle player too. And if you care to take a dare, I'll just make a bet with you. Now you play pretty good fiddle, boy, but let's give the devil his due. I bet this fiddle of gold against your soul, because I think I'm better than you."
0: And the boy said,
2: "My name's Johnny, and it might be a sin, but I'll take your bet. You're going to regret, because

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1: And fire flew from his fingertips as he rosined up his bow. And he pulled the bow across the strings, and it made an evil hiss. And a band of demons joined in, and it sounded something like this.

0: 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And he laid that golden fiddle on the ground at Johnny's feet. And Johnny said,
1: Devil, just come on back if you ever want to try again. I done told you once, you son of a gun. I'm the

We've got divorcees and a big bouncer man, an old jukebox and a real bad band. We've got waitresses and

We were Brandon Zagas cattle at Frost Canyon in the spring when neighboring with each other was still such a normal thing that a fella never realized that the use of this practical tool in 20 years would be an exception and not the common rule. The wives were all at the cabin visiting and cooking a feast that'd be served up on long tables with benches when the sun had moved from the east. Everyone else was down at the trap in the dust and the wind and the sun, and unwashed Levi's and sweat-stained hats, teaching me work can be fun. From the west, a rider came, leading a pack horse towards camp. Dad put his hand on my shoulder and said, "Son, there's a last saddle tramp." Well, to the mind of this 13-year-old, that was romantic as hell. He rode up to the herd to visit with Fred, and I learned his name was Thomas Odell. He asked Fred permission to camp a few days, rest his horses, mend a sawbuck. He's told he's welcome, there's grain in the barn, and, well, we'd soon all be setting to chuck. Well, we had finished the branding and had washed at the creek and was hunting some shade and a drink when Tom yelled out loud, "Fred, your outhouse is locked." Then just stood there and squinted and blinked. Well, Fred pulled out a key, threw it to Tom. He said, "You know, vandals, insurance and such. They've broke all the dishes. They've shot out our phone. We just can't be here that much." But Tom wasn't about to let this thing drop. He kept standing there blinking his eyes. I recognize now that's a cue that he gives just before he philosophizes. He said, "Fred, my granddaddy, Lord rest his soul, took a homestead in what's now Arkansas. And the first thing he done was to dig a deep hole and take some lumber he'd cut from the raw and built him a three-holer privy, one that'd stand through the good times and bad. And for 30 years, Fred, he never locked the door once. Then he turned the place over to Dad. Then through the Depression, Dad raised us kids. There's times we didn't have a dime. But unlocked, it stood there through famine and flood, even through green apple time. Now my brother runs that outfit and has for 30 years, and that outhouse is still used regular. Unlocked, I have little fear." About now, Fred says, "Tom, don't you see, it's really not that big a deal. It's just that these vandals from town will tear up anything that ain't handy to steal." But Tom just kept squinting and blinking and scratching his head neath his hat. We were all on our toes to hear what he'd say next, and he's relishing that. Then he looked at the ground he'd been towing and said, "Fred, I'd bet my good horseshoe an anvil that in the 75 years that outhouse has stood there,

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0: 5 o'clock here in Dallas, Texas.
1: I heard that. Is it like in Margaritaville? I know it's 5 o'clock.
0: Margaritaville in Texas? Hell, they're the same thing, Alan.
1: It is about it, yeah. Down on the Chattahoochee, you know, we had a 5 o'clock too, buddy.

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1: Thank you.
2: Welcome. Thank you for being here. Thank you for having us here tonight.

here tonight as we honor Alan Jackson with the CMA Willie Nelson Lifetime Achievement Award. The very first concert I ever went to was an Alan Jackson concert. Seeing him perform helped inspire me to pursue my dreams. It's been said that country music is three chords and the truth, and in every one of Alan Jackson's songs, there is truth, for his powerful voice speaks to us about hope and heartache, about fun and friendship, about tragedy and triumph, about life, and a little about love. Alan, you have friends in every corner of this great country, and a special

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Well, it's time I get up, I reckon. The new day will soon arrive. I best get some coffee in me and maybe I'll revive. Oh, but it's chilly this morning. Fall always takes its toll. There's two pot bellies need feeding. Mine biscuits, the other one coal. I'll probably have to bust ice to wash up with. Won't be shaving whiskers off of this old chin. But I'll put some water on the stove tonight for I turn in. I'm out of bacon and sugar. 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Without them, I dare not eat. My sleep last night was fitful, what with this tooth and these knees that pain. The dreams of the youth I squandered and that pack rat raising Cain. I sure don't look forward to saddling old Brownie. Cold morns put a hump in his back. It'll probably take me a while to get that old boy to untrack. I don't know why I still do it. Sure ain't easy on these outfits alone. But it ain't like I've got many choices. This lifestyle is all that I've known. So I guess I best quit complaining. It's always paid enough to survive, and what the hell. I'll admit it is good just to be alive.